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2: La chara chara, la chara chara, la chara chara, la chara chara, la chara chara, la chara chara, la chara chara, la chara chara.

Wow, thank you so much for the taco food and for the mixtape and of course for the coffee. Okay. Di ba? 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Buti pa tong application nagbibigay ng kape, ikaw hindi. 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Hi to Clyde Lester at Aras in Peace ng Barangay Makagtas. 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Ma'am Mabel Dang and kay Jolly Gomez Capas ng Delakit, Atashi Monday, sa lahat po ng staff ng All in One. Hello, good afternoon. And hi to Emma Melindo Durin, kay Ma'am Leticia Morales Enero ng Pambuhan, Northern Samar. Hello po, shout out. So again, nasa mga gustong mag-join sa akin hanggang, ay hindi, hindi ko alam kung hanggang. Kung hanggang anong oras, dahil baka mamaya hindi ako makatuloy ng programa kasi may pupuntahan kami ni Papa Prince. So I was waiting for him to wake up. And once again, the 0948-899-736 and 0916500-3771.

Yeah, play muna tayo ng song. So we have here One More Night With You only here on 88.1 Radyo Bandera Katarman. Basta radyo, ibandera mo.